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6: Many times we don't look at ourselves individually, what we expect of other people to do. A simple example is now that we are headed for election on 10th of August next year, we will be voting in leaders, political leaders. In every election year, the Ethics and Anti-Corruption Commission flags names of individuals whom we think should not be elected. We do, because that is what our constitution allows us to do. So whose responsibility is it to ensure that we vote in people who will not steal from us, people who will safeguard our resources. It is ourselves. It's everyone. It is the youth who are actually complaining to ensure that they don't receive handouts in order to vote in individuals who will end up stealing from everyone around.
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3: The Ministry of Health, Kenya wish to inform members of the public that it has confirmed the first imported case of Ebola Bundibugyo virus disease. This patient is a Kenyan citizen who has been living in DRC for the past 7 years. He fell ill about a month ago and was treated in several hospitals while still in DRC. He traveled from DRC to Kampala by road, then boarded Jambo Jet flight number 853 and arrived in Nairobi Saturday 3rd October 2023 at 1:10 p.m. He underwent the normal public health screening, JKIA, and he was transported by a relative and a friend directly from JKIA to Nairobi Hospital, where he was quickly isolated and later transferred to the East Wing Isolation Facility.
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9: we will continue to partner with the World Anti-Doping Agency already we have been discussing on how we can work with WADA on making sure that they provide more capacity to ADAC so that going forward then we can be more assuring. And we are doing this because in the continent, we have a vacuum. We don't have an agency which has a profile. And therefore, going forward, Kenya, we have resolved to take up that place, but also to match our profile in sporting with our profile also in handling the issues of anti-doping. And it is in that regard that as government, we think it is important to continue working with the organization so that we can continue to comply and make sure that we win with integrity, we win within the framework of clean sports. You are aware that Kenyans have broken records in many competitions globally. We have athletes who have won gold medals, you know, silver medals, and that environment therefore has to be assuring also on matters of integrity and clean sports.
8: And Komastanyin Kolos Banga, President Dr. William Ruto en mwaete kulego inde tai serigali nyinte tutu choton chebo gegrinda ya utige chebo baishe tap kiriche choton chebo to katabana tenobarabishek chegibi manin age chigilen urerenigap imoni kutoma geba gabilisiet ake kogebata kabilisio shege.
10: Kenya calls itself proudly home of champions and I like this slogan but as you know the every credible home has to have a good host and has to be clean so it's extremely important to instill the culture of clean sport and the zero tolerance for doping policy. And I think we found a common understanding and we are on the same track. Speaking about the meeting with His Excellency President William Ruto, I have to say it was a very fruitful meeting. And the President very clearly established the goals for the country, putting the sport as a center of his vision, the center of the strategy for Kenya. But this strategy, this goal brings a lot of responsibility. Kenya is a great sporting nation full of great great athletes, and you become the more and more important in the area of sport when it comes to organizing major sporting events. It's a big honor for you, but it's a big responsibility as well, and big pressure. With no doubt, historical meeting, because we gathered in one room all important people responsible for the fight against criminals. So prosecutors, police, custom, immigration, intelligence investigation, all those people responsible for in Kenya for these sensitive matters were gathered in one room to create a coalition for clean sport. WADA itself, or ADAC itself, cannot achieve its mission where we do not collaborate with those who have a power to go against those who are producing illegal steroids, who are trafficking and smuggling these steroids. That's why we need a strong support of the law enforcement.
8: Ak in emotunye chabo sang ko kailos captain ak striker nebo timita bo borore nebo England Norton ko Harry Kane ko netinde Thomas Tuchel in gete ne kamagule ko inde tai ko ureren chitimi Norton bo 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
17: 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I'm going to go to the house. I'm going to go to the house. I'm going to go to the house. I'm going to go to the house. I'm going to go to the house. I'm going to go to the house. I'm going to go to the house. I'm going to go to the house. I'm going to go to the house. I'm going to go to the house. I'm going to go to the house. I'm going to go to the house. I'm going to go to the house. I'm going to go to the house. I'm going to go to the house. I'm going to go to the house. I'm going to go to the house. I'm going to go to the house. I'm going to go to the house. I'm going to go to the house. I'm going to go to the house. I'm going to go to the house. I'm going to go to the house. I'm going to go to the house. I'm going to go to the house. I'm going to go to the house. I'm going to go to the house. I'm going to go to the house. I'm going to go to the house. I'm going to go to the house. I'm going to go to the house. I'm going to go to the house. I'm going to go to the house. I'm going to go to the house. I'm going to go to the house. I'm going to go to the house. I'm going to go to the house

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0: About to know about K24 Plus, all right, now I'm going to run me sing. 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
2: Where is Langa?
0: Yes.
2: One of you have a story about the but you want to go to the minute.
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0: Yes.
2: Come on, yeah, daddy is one baby, Motareva, your third wife, too. 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
5: 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On the biggest show, Gen Z Manifesto, say less. 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
1: Abwa tunoba pang and K24. 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Ine nyoli ya gitiwa ambo inde ono give menu na go settings. Iwe installation na go channel search auto scan. And I go to tuning, I go to the Genga, in your Chigan Yota Nafasi by Banji K24TV. But you have
2: yes,
1: I get a guy, Lava Tide, I go maybe Kigo Metonafasi, and you want to go to get number two number shopping.
2: Kogile me shopping, get me to get number two.
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2: Go to get
1: Miji, the Nigam at a bonus, the very bush and moon.
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2: May generations yet to be born remember his sacrifice, follow the light of his example, and guard the democratic inheritance he helped secure. When the road ahead grows uncertain, may his courage light up the way. And may this republic, whose promise he pursued throughout his life, endure in freedom, united and steadfast from generation to generation. For his service and sacrifice, and for the light he gave to this nation, the Right Honorable Raila Amolo Odinga, the second Prime Minister of the Republic of Kenya, passes from the living memory of a generation into another enduring memory of the Republic.
1: Kadas President Ruto kumwa kole kit ni ginetegei ing Raila kukabwatet ni kamwa kole ing kasarta ni gimakinge Raila kandoinatet ni kukimukumache kotech ortinwege che ing oretap karita mat akunota kwa mune netesetai kotech ortinwege in imitap Kenya misingu kumoswege che motinye oratinwege che kororo nene.
2: In his presidential quest, Raila promised roads and railways that would open up neglected regions and bind every part of Kenya together. In fact, there is one thing I learned from Jakom, was to remember places.

0: He had a fantastic memory of where the roads led. And if there is one thing I picked up from him, is to remember where roads go in the Republic of Kenya. And he knew a road is not just tarmac. He believed it is a gateway to opportunity. We are delivering on that promise.
1: En kasarata geko kamwa en kasarata ko baba chiga ko uteno atagoso ti at na masaget ni Raila Odinga mama Ida Odinga ni kamwa ko legi na at Raila Odinga en bike changa amu baisyo ni cheterter chegi isuldaen.
2: To all of you who have come today, I want to say welcome home. I received your day, I receive you here today, not only as Raila's wife, but as a mother and as a member of this family. And I welcome you to our home. Some of you knew Raila more than 50 years ago. Some have just walked through the recent time. Some have known him during the detention time, but some have known them recently. All are welcome here today. It has been a year since we last lost him. Now, a year sounds like a long time, but to us, and to me in particular, it is just like yesterday. The country knew Raila, some people in the country knew Raila as a politician. Some knew him as a family member. Some just knew him as a friend, but it makes no difference. We all knew him, and we knew him well.
1: Kama Ida Odinga kule maimuji kwa jitaha igorota kikandwede na bachama itabu la tete niba ODM Dr. Oburu Oginga usupkia agnima mitego mie encha metapke niba burta nyina.
2: Fresh guests, members of the family, friends, and all of you who have come to be with us today. Before I say anything else, please allow me to convey once again apologies of my senior brother-in-law, Dr. Oburu Oginga, who is unfortunately unable to be with us today because he is unwell. I know we'll continue to pray for him, and soon he will be with us again here.
1: Kasa wa mechepto hani ba Odinga wini Odinga gete gisngala lutege chwa chetu gule nege nyoro baro inda wangala la munu atagwa genge ngati angna tete nege barchege Raila Odinga ini moni tagne wago gunchitu gul gerenyin agete gis.
3: Jaramogi's grave, it says freedom has a price, and on Raila's grave it says democracy is the price of freedom. A luta continua. A father and son, two lifetimes, and even now a conversation about Kenya. Today we celebrate what these men gave to this nation. Remember that the freedoms we enjoy came at a cost to them, to their families, and to many others who stood alongside them. One of those freedoms is the right to speak our minds. Your Excellency, in honor of these great men, my appeal is that anyone who comes here with an opinion should feel free to express it peacefully, without fear of persecution. That includes an opinion we do not like. There's a corner there that's been heckling. Even them are allowed to speak. Otherwise, freedom becomes a very comfortable arrangement where everyone is free to agree with us. I'd like to this home to honor the courage it took to open that space. Dad understood that strong convictions and human relationships could live together, although those of us around him sometimes needed a little more time to catch up.
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1: Kagitef seneng betu tabra ini minister ni barif setap kalete ni metorit kapchumba murkomen nen kamiti ni bagalete mbunge ni babarur ni ndochini rwanga chereata Gabriel Tongoyo ni kamati murkomen 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
5: Honorable Chair, overall, the security situation in affected areas has improved compared with previous periods. However, reported incidents of banditry, cat rustling, livestock theft, illegal possession of firearm, and intercommunity disputes continue to pose security threats. The identified factors that continue to fuel insecurity in the regions are as follows. One, cattle rustling and livestock theft, including the movement of stolen livestock across county boundaries. Two, proliferation and availability of legal firearms and ammunition. Three, retaliatory attacks and cycles of revenge. Four, climate-induced migration in arid and semi-arid lands. Five, competition over pasture and water resources, particularly during drought season. Six, long-standing county boundary disputes. Seven, unregulated livestock trade with readily available markets for stolen livestock within the region.
1: kama Murkomen kole ko oret ageng neinegei nebo kiit let yautik chotok kokelumda boisionik chebo bandab tai eng cheboto teksetab sukulishek, teksetab oratinwek ak ketesiosiek chebo polis.
5: The fact that you go to Samburu or in Baringo you go to Tiati constituency or it is Turkana or you go to places in Isiolo and Marsabit and Turkana and West Pokot, all those areas that are banditry prone, there is one common denominator. There are no roads, there is no network, there are no schools, there is even no police stations. Accessibility and underdevelopment is the greatest contributor to and sustaining factor on banditry. I opine personally that no matter what we will do in the security sector, unless this underlying factor, it should be even factor number one, is addressed, unless proper roads network, communication network, schools, water infrastructure is developed in these areas.
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8: And I want to explain to the press why we are here. Number one, failure by the government to provide a sustainable university financing model. And I want to explain this. Any nation that starves its university is starving its future. You cannot tell students to finance the state. You cannot tell lecturers to subsidize the government. We are not seeing this happening in other sectors. We are saying that university staff are public officers. We cannot convert universities into private entities through the back door. The mantra that finances follow students is what is creating this. That now universities are supposed to be sustained by student finances. Unions are opposed to that. We should be paid by the exchequer like any other public officer. Solidarity. Number two, we are talking of failure to negotiate, register and implement the 2025-2029 National Collective Bargaining Agreement. Last year, you remember we were supposed to have done that according to the return to work formula. We're supposed to have cleared that within 1 month.
1: Chatoglu yekabe meeting ko ndeje wasaita mane wakoskoleng chikaitun ko ngete newsroom ne bagalenjining emo fm the style chini temo fm le nyorchini lugo yekabe meeting to tino ko in kasarta ne nyalu saita mane gengge aibulu yekabe meeting en nwagindo kaine nyu ko Tabitha Rotich
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2: Tuesday, Gen Z, hii ni enu watu wangu maze. 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
7: 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Iwe inye duga number 4, naga gasergele.
4: Easy for agiokte.
7: 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College in, iwe, do you want to pay cash 25 to Maflex Ventures Limited account in the pin ngunget? 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
7: 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Duge negiote. Ko duge number 4.
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